0: Radio 94.9, Breaking Benjamin with the Diary of Jane. I'm Mike Jones. I wanted you to think about your favorite food and how much of it you could really eat in one setting. Because mine is pasta. I can eat a lot of pasta, but not 21 and a half pounds of it. Like Joey Chestnut just did. He ate 21 and a half pounds of poutine at the Poutine World Championship the other day. And that's not even the most, because last year he took down 26 and a half pounds of it. Good Lord, I just don't know how Joey Chestnut does it. Eating 20 plus pounds of poutine at one time. He'll do like 100 wings in 5 minutes. Dude is a machine. Like, you want to talk about elite athletes that can't be touched. Joey Chestnut has to be in the conversation of the greatest of all time. No doubt about it.
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1: We'll see what happens on Sunday. I hope there's going to be a Nirvana reunion with the VMAs. I'm Mike Jones because they're being honored. MTV's giving them the Video Vanguard Award on Sunday. And this is the week where 35 years ago, Nirvana put out Nevermind. It Smells Like Teen Spirit. Come As You Are, we just heard that. Everything on there. And if there's ever a time for a Nirvana reunion with Dave Grohl, Chris Novoselic, and some friends getting up there to sing, this would be it for sure. We'll see you on Sunday.

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Alt 94.9 gives you hell. We've been singing along for a long time with the All-American Rejects on that. I'm Mike Jones. Their latest song, Get This, we've been featuring that in our new music show, Emerging Alt. Looking ahead to tonight's episode, we're going to have the Linda Lindas, the Beaches, the Revivalists, and a bunch of other friends with their new music. And it's the return of Alex Mack. He's been on vacation for a couple weeks. Your man, Mike Jones, I've been hosting, but Alex Mack is back tonight. Hear him, hear all the new music, hear everything tonight at 11 o'clock with Emerging Alts.

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Radio 94.9. I just watched a clip from Linkin Park's new movie, Unshatter, is coming out next week. And Mark Hoppus from Blink-182 was in the studio with Mike Shinoda while they're recording stuff with Emily Armstrong. And he was just going nuts about how great her voice was and how they're so lucky to have her. And just that alone made me say, okay, I really need to see this movie. And we're going to get so much more next week. What's been going on with Linkin Park the last couple of years? We're going to see it all with Unshatter. I am so excited for it. In my room, Julia Wolf.

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Hey, what's going on? It's Alex Mack. Dude, so excited to be back after a long and much-needed vacation. Turns out Greece is beautiful. Also, that being said, if you've not used your PTO days, especially if they don't roll over, let me just remind you to use those days. They're included with your job. Go take a vacation. You deserve it. Can you tell I'm fired up? Also, like, good news is I do remember how to do my job, so appreciate you hanging out. Glad to be back.

0: 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I feel like I haven't heard from you in ages, and that is my fault. It's Alex Mack. I have been on vacation, but so glad to be back, and honestly, stoked to hear what you want to hear. So if you got a request, something maybe you heard over the past couple weeks that you want me to play again, just open the free iHeartRadio app, tap the microphone button, and send me your talk back.
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I feel like a lot happened since I've been out. Yeah, it's Alex Mack back in the saddle after a couple weeks of vacation. You know, it's funny, when I left, I was playing you this Buffalo Traffic Jam song as part of your new music show, Down Emerging Alt, which, by the way, I'm back hosting again tonight. So make sure you're hanging out. A full hour of all new music tonight, like every weeknight at 11 o'clock.

0: 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We might as well be strangers. Julia Wolf, In My Room. I want your things in my room.
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1: Okay, I feel like we can finally start having our pumpkin spice stuff now. It's Alex Mack. Dude, I know that it's been out for a little bit. I just have a rule where I don't break into the pumpkin-flavored stuff until it's officially fall, which, as of today, it is now the first day of fall, so enjoy all the pumpkin.
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What's going on? It's Alex Mack. Hey, follow us on all the socials. 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
1: Now, this is no shade against Florida or anything like that, but I was kind of surprised to see Orlando topping the list of the best coffee cities in the country. Now, it's Alex Mack. I drink really a violent amount of coffee, and I would have expected like a New York City or like Seattle, right? But hey, good on you, Orlando. Maybe I need to make

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1: Hey, what's going on? It's Alex Mack. Now, I feel bad. I was not trying to, like, be surprised to see Orlando as the number one coffee city in the U.S., but I mean, like, come on. Like, wouldn't you think Seattle like I did? Anyway, let's talk more, like, local coffee, because as much as I love the convenience of the chains and all that stuff, what's your favorite, like, local spot? Let me know. Add me on Instagram, and hey, catch up on all my shenanigans there, too. Just at Alex Mack Live. It's Alex, M-A-C-L-I-V-E.
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NoCo's Radio 94.9. What's going on? It's Alex Mack. Hey, for my fellow like music gear nerds, I did see that Evanescence teamed up with the company Sweetwater and did like a rig rundown of all their stuff that they're using on their live tour. Pretty sweet. And also definitely makes me want to play guitar and see them live.

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My name's Alex Mack. 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
1: Can you believe it's football season? Dude, I don't know where this year went. It's Alex Mack. Not that I'm complaining. I'm glad it's back. I'm excited for fall. And also pretty pumped to see these guys, Cage the Elephant, performing at the halftime show in Munich. Yeah, the game with the Patriots and the Lions. It's November 15th. Definitely.

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You know, I've never been to Halloween Horror Nights. The big, like, Universal haunted house thing. Dude, it looks awesome. I love any sort of haunted house, though. Right, any sort of spooky stuff, like a haunted hayride. I don't mind the chainsaw noises. I think it's fun. If you have any recommendations, by the way, stuff I need to check out, you can always hit me up at AlexMacLive on Instagram. 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

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What's up? 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
1: What's going on? It's Alex Mack. Very glad to be back after a nice little vacation in Greece. I did come back with a pretty sweet souvenir. I got a new tattoo. And I'm saying that out loud. I hope my mom isn't listening. Look, I'm 34 and she's still going to be mad about it.

0: SoCo's Radio 94.9. Very glad to be back. My name is Alex Mack, your night host, in case you forgot. But no, I appreciate everyone who helped out covering the show. But now I'm back, and I would love to hear what you want to hear next. 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Just make sure to tell me your name and where you're listening from, right? Shout out where you're hanging out.
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1: What's going on? It's Alex Mack. Yeah, I learned the hard way coming back from Greece that I should have paid more attention to the movies I was picking to watch on like the seat back headrest thing. Like I watched Obsession and then Deadpool and Wolverine. Both very violent movies. I feel like the poor old couple next to me probably just like thought I was going through it or just really violent. Like I had to cover the screen at a couple points. It was super awkward. Dominic Fike right now though. This is

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1: You know what? I got to say big shouts to these guys, the Foo Fighters, not just for being awesome. 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Incredible. How did they do that for so long? 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
1: Yo, what's going on?
0: It's Alex Mack. I'm glad that it's officially fall now, but it is kind of crazy to think that, like, the rest of this year is going to go by so fast. Like, dude, I'm already seeing stuff about the Macy's Day Parade this year for Thanksgiving. It's the 100th one, by the way. And apparently we're getting, a new Snoopy balloon. So that's exciting.

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What's up, Dalex Mack? 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

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What's going on? It's Alex Mack. Now, I was still out of the country when we had our big iHeartRadio Music Festival in Vegas this past weekend. So it was pretty nice to be able to catch up on all the highlights, performances, special guests, all that stuff. 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
1: What's going on? It's Alex Mack. Now, I just played you Alanis Morissette, who, in case you missed it, has a holiday album coming out this year, which is pretty cool. No release date yet, but we'll keep you posted on that. In the meantime, I do have a full hour of all new music coming up. I am back hosting your new music show. Emerging Alt is tonight, just like every weeknight, at 11 o'clock.
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1: I don't think I'm responsible enough for Amazon to do Prime Day like multiple times a year. I thought it was bad enough that they started doing multiple days. And now we've got Amazon's like fall Prime Day coming up October 6th and 7th. Like my bank account can't handle that. And by that, I mean I'm not responsible enough. It's definitely my fault. Maybe.

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What's going on? It's Alex Mack. 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

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I say you look so fine that I really want to make you mine. 4, 5, 6, come on and get your kicks. 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
1: You know, I was out of the country for my fantasy football draft, and I just realized how bad my team is. It's Alex Mack. I'm excited it's football season, but normally I like to try during fantasy football. Just went on auto draft. You know what, though? The years that I have done auto draft, I've done way better. So, you know what? Maybe it'll all turn around. New stuff from the Paradox right now, though. The song's called I Kinda Like That.

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1: Hey, just in case you forgot, my name's Alex Mack. 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
2: 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My name is Alex Mack. Thank you so much to Mike Jones for holding it down, keeping the new music going. But I'm ready, right? We got Young the

GoCo's Radio 94.9. Hey, what's going on? It's Alex Mack, your host here on Emerging Alt. I got to get out and make sure I see Violet Grohl on this tour. Officially kicked off last week while I was out, but just playing Burlington, Vermont tonight. Honestly, perfect for the first day of fall, but I'm ready to see this new stuff live. This is Bug in the Cake.

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0: 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And look alive, because we got a ton of new stuff coming up. I got Joyce Manor for you, Noah Kahan. 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

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Hey, what's going on? It's Alex Mack, your host here on iHeartRadio's Emerging Alt. Now, I've been off, you know, for a couple weeks. Thank you so much to everybody who helped, you know, cover the show and, you know, hung out with you, playing you all this new stuff. I super appreciate it. But I did take note while I was traveling, you know, whether that was in Greece where I was or in the airports, I saw so many Phoebe Bridgers shirts, like hoodies, like the skeleton, like zip-up hoodie, like all over the world. It was very cool to see. It's new Phoebe Bridgers right now. Song's called Lost Boys.

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Elko's Radio 94.9. Hey, what's up? It's Alex Mack. I'm your host here on iHeartRadio's Emerging Alt. And for this show especially, I always try to do my homework, right? Like, I want to know the, like, behind-the-scenes stories, the process, the lyrics, the music videos, all the stuff. But I'm always curious, especially when I get to talk to an artist, how, when they have a song title, it ends up also being the title of the record. I haven't had a chance to talk to Steve Lacy, but this is what he did. This is not only the first song on the album, but the title of the new record we just got in July. It's called Oh Yeah.

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It's Alex Mack here on Emerging Alt, coast to coast on iHeartRadio tonight. You know what? I've got you this new one from The Revivalist, kind of talking about being caught between two loves, like one that's, you know, kind of tearing you in half, and the other one that you know is probably right for you. Honestly, feels like bragging. You have two people? It's The Revivalist right now. The song's called Heartstop.

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0: Not gonna lie, I'm having a really good time being back. It's Alex Mack, your host here on iHeartRadio's Emerging Alt. Again, I want to say thank you to Mike Jones for covering for me, but since we're back, you know, let me know what you thought so far. Any of these new songs, like, you're really hitting home, let me know. If you've had a favorite so far, whether it was that new one from the Revivalist I just played, you know, we had The Neighborhood earlier, and Steve Lacy, The Beaches, Phoebe Bridgers, my friends in Joyce Manor. Let me know what you thought. 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
1: What's going on? This is your new music show. It's emerging alt here on iHeartRadio. I'm Alex Mack. And look, I like to think that I've got kind of like my finger on the pulse, right, of new music. And there's this band I've been sort of following on social media for a little bit. Found them on Instagram, actually. These guys called Leap, and I just am obsessed. Hopefully you're stoked on them as I am. Let me know what you think after you listen to this song, though. It's so good. It's called Exit Signs.

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You know, if you've been listening, hanging out here on Emerging Alt, you're like, you know what? I don't really know all these songs. I just want you to know that is the point of this show, right? It's a full hour of all new stuff. I'm just here trying to introduce you to songs I think are cool, like hanging out, being music nerds together, checking out some new bands. We do this every weeknight at 11 o'clock, so keep hanging out. This new one of my favorites right now from Adult Leisure, called Kiss Me Like You Miss Her. If this all's

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1: 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My name is Tammo. I'll play Bush right after Tame Impala. 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
1: I'm going to play Sublime right now and Weezer after this. And I still can't get enough of Remy Wolf coming out with Weezer Friday night at our iHeartRadio Music Festival presented by Capital One. 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
1: I'm going to play you new Tame Impala. This is Loser. And if you're a fan of new music, hang out with Alex Mack tonight at 11 o'clock. He's back with Emerging Alt, an hour of new music.

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1: I don't know if you remember when Young the Giant released their new album in the spring, and I said, oh my God, there's a song called Evergreen. 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I'm going to try to get it on the radio for you. It took some time, but here we are. Young the Giant, the song, again, is called Evergreen.

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1: Praying for Jim Adkins of Jimmy Eat World, who had to undergo emergency eye surgery. 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
1: All right, I'm going to play Noah Kahan right now. This is Doors. Right after this, I'll play the Smashing Pumpkins, who gave us a preview of their Rats in a Cage tour. 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

Radio 94.9. Congrats to everybody else who beat their younger brother, Jose, in their fantasy matchup last week because they talked so much trash. And all of a sudden, weirdly went quiet when they realized not a chance they were going to beat me. Victory is sweet. My name is Tammo, and this is Julia Wolf in my room.

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1: Officially fall. So now all the pumpkin spice things, guilt-free. 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My name is Tammo. My name is Tammo, and this is Almost Monday. 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
1: Alex Mack is back from vacation, which means Emerging Alt tonight is going to be lit. 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
1: 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And yeah, of course, I'll play Buddy Holly after Dexter and the Moon Rocks. Ooh.

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1: The fact that we have exactly 1 week left of September feels crazy. Next Thursday is October 1st. Diabolical.

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1: To hold us over until we get the Linkin Park documentary, limited run in theaters. It's called Unshatter. Next Wednesday, this Friday, we actually get the soundtrack to the documentary.

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You see, Spider-Man Brand New Day has become the highest grossing domestic release ever. It surpassed Star Wars The Force Awakens and has made over $936 million in North America so far. And that was like a day or two ago that was released, so I'm sure even more now. My name is Tammo. New music right now from Julia Wolf. This song's called In My Room.

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1: Oh, this is cool. I'm not nervous at all about the FAA rolling out AI-operated air traffic control. They're going to test that out at DC airports. Because, you know, I'm totally chill with being in a plane. Especially cool when a human's running air traffic control. Yep, that's happening. I'm not terrified at all. Remember, I'm very chill.

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1: God, beating my brother Jose in our fantasy matchup this past week felt nice. He talked so much trash. And then, of course, it was crickets when he realized he only had a couple of players left to play Monday. He wasn't going to win. He's like, oh, it's all luck. I'm like, get out of here. My name is Tammo. 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
1: By the way, happy officially fall. Because when we talked yesterday, it wasn't fall yet. You know that I didn't know this until last year, so I hopefully doesn't sound like I'm telling you something I knew. That seasons have a specific start time, and that changes every year. I didn't know that. Anyway, my name is TMO. 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

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My name is Tammo. We just posted some new music news that you've got to see. 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
1: Good morning, I'm Shroom. Pearl Jam has a new drummer, and they haven't been officially announced yet, but we're expected to find out this Sunday when Pearl Jam reveals the identity of their new drummer on stage at the Ohana Festival. It's Pearl Jam doing Last Kiss.

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1: Oh, zero with two sweets. Good morning to you. I'm Shroom. What's the biggest pain that you've encountered since school's return?
2: Well, the biggest problem since school started back was I can't go to my usual spots in the morning. Like, I got a coffee spot that I absolutely love, but now it's flooded with kids. I got to go a half an hour early just to get coffee.
3: You have plans tonight. 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Not no-brainer enough? Right now, you

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0: Salt 94.9. My name's Shroom. Fall is officially here, and Amazon's Fall Prime Day event's going to be making its return October 6th and the 7th. The customers will be able to shop for deals across a variety of categories, including tech, tools, home essentials, everyday basics. Amazon's October Prime Day is a smaller version of the company's annual Prime Day sale, though Prime members will still have the opportunity to take advantage of markdowns across hundreds of categories. Of course, Prime memberships, which cost $139 per year, do provide access to steep discounts and limited time price cuts, and a lot of boxes showing up on my doorstep daily.
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They performed Bullet with Butterfly Wings at our iHeartRadio Music Festival presented by Capital One this past weekend. Here's a clip of it. 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

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Something new has been discovered on the moon. Tell you what it is coming up after Miles Smith and Green Day when I come around.

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1: My name's Shrum. Scientists have discovered this enormous new crater on the moon. A study published in Science Advances says the crater measures about 728 feet across and 141 feet deep, and it was created sometime between April and May of 2024. A NASA blog says researchers believe a fragment of an asteroid or a comet, possibly the size of a 3 to 6 story building, hit the lunar surface and created this crater. Scientists said an impact of that size only happens on the moon about once every 130 years. Well, hopefully we won't get an impact like that here on Earth anytime soon.
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0: Alt 94.9. I'm Shroom. What's the biggest pain you've encountered since school's returned?
1: Biggest pain since school has gotten back in session would have to be getting up in the morning. I would rather get up at 10 a.m. than 6 a.m. There's a four-hour difference there. So I would like that four extra hours. But, you know, we can't have everything we want, so I just go to work without any sleep.
0: Denver City, self-aware.

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1: Just when we thought it was over for Toys R Us, they are planning a big comeback. 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

0: Radio 94.9. My name's Shroom. Just in time for the holiday season, Toys R Us has plans for a big comeback. The retailers announced that they're going to be opening 120 new stores in the U.S. Toys R Us says the new stores will sell toys, collectibles, and gifts. Some will have cafes, candy shops, and creator studios where content creators can film content. Pretty cool. The company has not released yet the list of the new locations or opening dates. But now, this all comes nearly a decade after Toys R Us filed for bankruptcy and closed all of its U.S. stores. The company began opening smaller stores in 2019 and currently has 40 standalone Toys R Us stores.
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Radio 94.9, Linkin Park's Crawling. Linkin Park's soundtrack for the upcoming documentary Unshatter is going to be out on Friday. The documentary will hit theaters worldwide September 30th. I'm Shrek.

0: Alt 94.9. My name's Shrum. I saw the new Resident Evil movie over the weekend. It was so good. I mean, it's the best opening in the franchise's history. It pulled in $60 million domestically its opening weekend, $108 million globally. You know, as somebody who played all the Resident Evil games and has seen all the movies, this is definitely one of the absolute best of them all. You know, I'm always going to be partial to the very first film, though, as well. And speaking of movies, Spider-Man Brand New Day is now the highest grossing movie ever at the domestic box office. If you haven't heard, it's now passed Star Wars The Force Awakens and has made over $936 million in North America so far.
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1: 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Well, good luck with that. Hey, participants must be at least 21 years or older, and even those with partial evidence will receive a cash prize equivalent to a pack of Hard Mountain Dew.
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1: 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Soundgarden's working on a final studio album featuring unreleased vocal recordings from the late Chris Cornell, hoping to have it out in 2027. Soundgarden, Black Hole Sun.

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1: Good morning. I'm Shroom. What's been the biggest pain that you've encountered since schools returned?
2: The biggest pain is the traffic. And I don't know if there's more kids this year or everyone's waiting to last minute, but it is really bad.
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1: Sublime Zensenada. You know, late frontman Bradley Knoll of Sublime, his son Jacob Knoll, says he's proud of the new Sublime album, Until the Sun Explodes, saying that it feels that it picks up where the band left off and also ties a bow on it all. And he doesn't think that he's going to end up doing another one. He says, I wanted to have finality, he says. You know, this is sort of the epilogue to the Sublime saga.
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1: Linkin Park's soundtrack for their upcoming documentary will be out on Friday. 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

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Pearl Jam. 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

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Foo Fighters, All My Life. Thanks for hanging with me on your Wednesday morning. I'm Shroom. It's almost Monday. No more regrets.

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1: What's up? Good morning. Hi there. It's Mel Taylor. Wednesday, middle of the week. Rock it out. Take requests. I'll let you know what's up here in just a few minutes. I'll let you enjoy a little Verve. It's Bittersweet Symphony.

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1: Hi, good morning. It's Mel Taylor, and I hope that you are having an awesome day today. It's Wednesday, middle of the week. Easy breezy. I will play you a bunch of great tunes. I've got rock news, random facts, some fun stories, some wild random things going on. So I'll get to that. We got a lot of things going on. If you'd like to hear something today, if I can make your day a little bit better, find me on social at DJ Mel Taylor. Or if you listen on that iHeartRadio app, make sure you put us as your number one preset. 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

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Red Hot Chili Peppers working on a new record, and all we really know is that it's happening. They are working at one of the guys' houses. They've got a home studio and just sort of going about it a different way this time around. And cannot wait. Said sometime 2027. 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
1: All right, let me tell you. 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
1: I am feeling it today. I kind of needed that song and a cup of coffee. I haven't got the cup of coffee yet, but I'm working on that next. I need it. You know, just like some of those days you just need it. Request for Ralph. He is working today. Thanks for listening on the job. Wanted anything from The Offspring.

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Wilds at 94.9. Coming up, two songs. We'll take a look at your random facts for the day about pasta. If you keep it in the fridge, is it healthier for you? What about the world's smallest mammal? And can the first three digits of your social security be 666? It's House of Pain. Let's jump around.

0: Giants and the Jets. The world's smallest mammal is the bumblebee bat. So they're like 29 to 33 millimeters in length and only weigh 2 grams. Tiny. In 1965, wouldn't this have been nice? A Senate subcommittee predicted that we'd be just working 14 hours a week by the year 2000 with at least 7 weeks of vacation time because technology would have made everything so much easier. I don't know about that so much just yet. It's like, do we want that or not? So where are we going with this? That's what's today at your random facts.
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1: Kings of Leon, a new record coming out in November. I'm excited. 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
1: Goo Goo Dolls rocked it at our iHeartRadio Music Festival over the weekend. And goofy or not, I might have watched it about 7 times now. Just have it on in the background, like cooking yesterday. Had some friends over on the weekend. Was on. It was my favorite one yet. You can still watch it on Hulu and on Disney+.
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Radio 94.9. You might have needed that for today. Little Weezer, Island in the Sun. Even though it's Wednesday, anytime I hear that song, it makes me think that it's Friday. I have no idea why. It just does. Like, wait, what day is it? Dexter and the Moon Rocks. It's Freaking Out.

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1: Since it is now officially fall, coming up in a few minutes, we'll take a look at things to look forward to for the next 3 months. There's some good ones. I mean, we'll get a little nostalgic together, maybe. It's Third Eye Blind. I wish you-

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2: It's funny. I feel like I only talk about lottery when it's like in the big stories. And when it starts to climb, it's in the big stories. That means that Powerball tonight I saw is $333 million. Do you imagine? I mean, I can't even dream of imagining winning the lottery. Something big like that anyways. It's In Bloom. It's Nirvana.

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Radio 94.9. I got some music from a guy that does just about everything. Music, a producer, an actor. His name is Dominic Fike, and I just was watching some interviews on YouTube. I got sucked in for a long time. All right, song is called Baby Doll. This is the first time I've played it for you. Enjoy. I can't.

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1: Oasis Champagne Supernova. We'll talk more about it in my rock news a little bit later, but very well done for them. Their documentary that came out has made about $8 million so far, and still you can check it out in theaters. I've not seen it. I want to, but eventually too, you're also able to watch it on Hulu and Disney Plus.

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1: So apparently Shock Top has teamed up with someone very interesting to put out a new beer. I'll explain here in two songs. There's even a costume to go with it.

0: Radio 94.9. It's Somber with Back to Friends. I'll be honest with you, I'm not very sure how to handle this new beer that I saw today. I kind of believe that a lot of people fake that they like candy corn. Like, I don't know. Obviously, it's super popular. It's the fall, all the things. But really, do you like candy corn? Shock Top, I saw just nationwide, they released and unveiled a new candy corn wheat. It's a limited edition beer, but they've teamed up randomly with Spirit Halloween. It's a 5% ABV. And then Spirit is now selling a costume featuring the Wedgehead, you know, the Shock Top mascot. So I don't know if you want to enjoy either of those, if that's what you might want to dress up for Halloween. Halloween's not far away. You go to that Spirit Halloween website, though, I'm telling you, there are so many crazy things for you to check out. And I'm not so sure I'll try that candy corn wheat, but maybe a few sips. Do you like candy corn?
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1: This is like one of the most random stories I read today, but I just wanted to throw it out there because I feel like this time of year, there's, you know, lots of tailgate parties and things happening with football. I saw that 80% of Americans, I mean, I don't know how many people they polled, but 80% of Americans, they say, double dip into guacamole. Are you a double dipper? I don't know. Maybe you can put it on your plate instead. I'm just putting it out there. 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
1: I was playing the air guitar and the air drums at the same time. 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Which makes me think of Dave Grohl and just how amazing he is as a front guy. The fact that he can scream like that and then go into, like, Everlong next is wild. This is Noah Kahan. This man, too, just amazing live. It's Doors.

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1: Coming up, two songs. We'll take a look at your rock news for the day. We'll talk Slipknot. They've got something they are sharing and a surprise. How much did Oasis make on their documentary? And Ozfest is returning.

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1: I read this and all I can think is, oh my gosh, I need more sleep. New study shows the type of sleep you get matters more than you think. A team of Chinese researchers found that the more REM sleep is tied to lower risk of 83 diseases, including heart failure, dementia, Parkinson's, Alzheimer's. More deep sleep was linked to lower risk of 7 conditions. And also saying people who get 6 to 8 hours of sleep a night have the lowest chances of developing nearly 70 adverse conditions. So, yes, sleep is important. I need to get more than 4 a night.

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1: Cranberries with Zombie. And I've probably dressed up a few times in my life as a zombie for Halloween. 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It's worked, though, a few times. It's Wednesday with Weezer. The song is called You Might As

0: 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Julia Wolf, In My Room. 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
1: Hi, it's Mel. 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

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What's up, Windsor, LaPorte, and Timnath? 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

Alt-94.9, Radiohead's got a pretty good thing going on, where now they're at the point in their career, they could say, hey, we're only going to do 20 shows next year on this continent, and that's it. And they announced that for next year, they're going to be in Japan and Australia. And then we'll see where they are beyond that. I'm Mike Jones. Now, talking about other jobs, U.S. News and World Report just put out their annual list of the best jobs in America. I'll tell you about those in a few minutes. Double take from Edge Hill.

0: Alt 94.9. It's Hoobastank with The Reason. What's going on? I'm Mike Jones. I love a good list, and U.S. News & World Report just put out their annual list of the best jobs in America. For the third year in a row, nurse practitioner is number one. With an average salary of $129,000 a year, the unemployment rate for nurse practitioners is less than 1%, and it's going to just grow bigger and bigger every year for a while. That's a great field to get into, nurse practitioner. Then finance manager's number two, IT manager number three, information security analyst number four, and physician's assistant is number five. I don't see radio here on the top 10, but I'll say it, that it's the best job in the world. It really is. The pay's not the best. However, I get to flap my gums all the time, talk about nonsense, and wear what I want. Could come in wearing a tuxedo, could do overalls and no shirt, could do tiny shorts and a mesh crop top, whatever. See, that's why radio is great.
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Radio 94.9. You might not know, but this is one of the best weeks for music, because if you look back in 1991, 35 years ago this week, the Red Hot Chili Peppers gave us Blood Sugar Sex Magik. And on the same day, tomorrow's actually the anniversary, that's when Nirvana put out Nevermind. Also this week, 22 years ago, Green Day put out American Idiot. And 30 years ago is when Weezer gave us Pinkerton, four of our favorite albums from four of our favorite bands. I don't know if any other week throughout the year can touch this one. Eminem.

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Radio 94.9, you got to give the All-American Rejects a ton of credit because they're doing things whatever way they want now. I'm Mike Jones, where for a while they were booking their own shows and playing everywhere, just having fun at house parties and colleges. And they did a couple shows at gas stations, just throwing it down, having a great time. And then at the Warped Tour in Mexico City, they just went there and played as Kiss. They went in the full Kiss makeup, the outfits, big boots and everything. It is wild. You got to check that out. Go on Instagram. You can see a bunch of videos from the performance at the Rejects.

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Alt 94.9, feeling the power of Audio Slave with Like a Stone this afternoon. I'm Mike Jones, and Tom Morello is going to unleash his next album on us. That's coming out on Friday. Tom said, I want to make rock and roll dangerous again. Well, I'm sure he's got a lot to say with a lot of fire and anger behind it. I can't wait for it on Friday. Who will you follow? Evanescence.

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Things are going to be busy for the Foo Fighters over the next couple days. Will there be more on Dave Grohl's schedule for this weekend with Nirvana? Maybe. We'll talk about it in a couple minutes. The Gorillaz.

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1: We were talking about him a few minutes ago. Figured we should play Nirvana with Heart-Shaped Box this afternoon. I'm Mike Jones. They're being honored with the Video Vanguard Award Sunday at the MTV VMAs. And, man, Nirvana, when you talk about music videos, put out some of the most iconic of all time. Heart-Shaped Box, In Bloom, Smells Like Teen Spirit, of course. If you haven't watched their videos in a while or ever, go on YouTube and go down the Nirvana video rabbit hole. Enjoy. You're welcome. 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

0: Alt 94.9, Jack White's not happy, and I don't blame him one bit. I'm Mike Jones, because the Tigers the other day unveiled the name of their ballpark. It went from Comerica Park now to Fifth Third Park after Fifth Third Bank, which doesn't make any sense. And Jack White said, you know what? I don't care what the name is. I'm always calling it Tiger Stadium, which, yeah, if you're a fan of any team, it's always the original name. That's it. That's what you always go with, really. Lord.
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Alt 94.9. While the Red Hot Chili Peppers are getting What's Next, they also got a big anniversary going on. This week in 1991, 35 years ago, is when they gave us Give It Away, Under the Bridge, Suck My Kiss, everything. 35 years ago, they put out Blood Sugar Sex Magik. And also tomorrow, not only do the Chili Peppers have that anniversary, but also tomorrow is 35 years for Nirvana and Nevermind. Two incredible albums on the same day. Unreal. Who knew back then what they would become? Loser, Tame Impala.

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Alt 94.9, Man in the Box, jamming out with Alice in Chains this afternoon. And hopefully, in the not-too-distant future, we're going to jam out with New My Chemical Romance. Now, we have the Black Parade right after Julia Wolf, and we got things to talk about with My Chem in a few minutes. I want

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Radio 94.9. Why do so many people feel the need to say things when they don't have to? Good Lord. I'm Mike Jones. Travis Barker had shared a picture on his socials the other day. He's at the beach with his son, Rocky, and he's got a big T-shirt on. And people are like, he shouldn't wear that at the beach. If he gets in the water, it'll hamper his swimming and this and that. It's like, guys, Rocky's on Travis's shoulders. They're 100 feet from the water. He's just pointing out there. He's wearing a big T-shirt. Calm down. There's so many other things in life to worry about. And that's what you choose to focus your energy on. Good Lord. Blank, where are you?

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1: I hope he's doing okay. I'm Mike Jones. Papa Roach was supposed to play at the Louder Than Life Festival the other day, but they pulled out at the last minute because their bassist Tobin had a medical situation going on. 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

Radio 94.9. It's been a good Wednesday afternoon, but I need to apologize. I'm Mike Jones, because we've been hanging out, having fun together, singing along with the songs and telling fun stories. But then I realize our vampire levels are critically low. We got to bring those back up with Tame Impala and Dracula. That's on me. I take full responsibility.

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